0: hits
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2: Now and then I think of you.

0: 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Bunnings Warehouse. Lowest prices are just the beginning.
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0: 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I'm freshly back from Japan.
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0: 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Ohayo gozaimasu.
1: Sayonara.
0: It's so funny. There's a suburb in Tokyo called Asakusa, and it's spelled A-S-A-Q-A-K, sorry, USA. So... listening to the Chrissy Swan Show on Nova. I'm freshly back from Japan.
1: Konnichiwa.
0: Konnichiwa. Ohayo gozaimasu.
1: Sayonara.
0: It's so funny. There's a suburb in Tokyo

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1: eyes. You're listening to the Chrissy Swan Show on Nova. Let's get unpopular.
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0: 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This is the Nova Nines.
1: Number two.
2: Let's get the party started. See you at the bar, you was hardly talking. That's when I knew that your heart was scarring. Friends to lovers need a part to star in. Like, wait, babe, let me

Christmas so lefty. Check out my new song, Ball.

0: Vanessa Goodrum is touring the country next year through stadiums. We've got your free tickets all week on the show. Plus, Aussie superstar Oliver Cronin tries to break my world record unofficially. How many Aussie artists can you name in 30 seconds? I hope this man cannot beat me. Plus, is Iggy Azalea one of the worst rappers of all time? The internet seems to think so. More on the show from 9.
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1: Being Throwback Thursday, it reminded me of a story that happened in our little break. I had a moment where I let a bunch of people down. Like a group of people in one on a dance floor, I let them all down.
2: Oh, intriguing.
1: Yeah. So being on radio, you know, we have no say over the songs. We have no say over the music we play.
3: No, that's someone's job.
1: But people expect that we kind of would know a lot about music.
3: Yeah.
1: Which is the weird sort of thing, right? Like we, you know, we like the music. Yeah. We don't necessarily.

0: 60 seconds on the clock. The listener starts first, and if they get the wrong, it goes to me. Whoever has the power at the end of 60 seconds wins it.
1: Yeah!
0: Jamie, you've won $3,000.
2: Nice!